tide rises, but we can make it to the road in a homemade boat, 'cause that's the only thing we got left that'll float. It's already over all the wheat and oats, 2 feet high and rising. How high's the water, mama? 3 feet high and rising. How high's the water, papa? She said it's 3 feet high and rising. Well, the hives are gone, I lost my bees. Chickens are sleeping in the willow trees.

0: Vils, buns e non emblidaivels. Quai en il semperverz der RTR.
1: There is a house in New Orleans.

you're righteous to the point where you just rather be alone. So here's a loan. We're both headstrong, no compromise.